Okay. Hope you enjoyed that. Two more. Sorry, the one coming in and one more after that. And it is classic time. Gonna go out with a bang. Have a great weekend. I'll see you all next Friday. Don't forget DJ Challenger in the morning. Saturday and Sunday morning. And Catch a Vibe, of course, every Sunday, 7 till 9. Challenger during the week. Okay, well, whoop yourselves. Have a great week.

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7: The man.
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9: We'd like for you to meet
10: Mr. Major.

19, I had the boldest plans, but these days I settle for just holding hands, unrelenting tension. These past years had a foul appetite, no stars in the skies, just bright satellites with misleading constellations. Yet through the tribulation, found a space in the equation. With brethren and fam, I found my place in the grand sum. These last years have been trenches, everybody's been soldiers. The blues have been bold, so the joy must be bolder. I've got hope to see this over, good times coming in the rota. We're bound for beyond the home stretch. I've got you lots and we've got us.

0: Good morning, good afternoon, or good evening, and welcome along to Asia and Claire Simone's Catch a Vibe. Summertime! So it is. Hopefully everybody's enjoying the good weather. It's not too bad here at the moment. Expecting another heat wave, apparently.
1: We are in the
0: Wherever you are, it's like a heat wave! Oh, God. Yeah, as you can tell, the sun's gone to our heads here in sunny Powys, here in Wales. So, it's about the music, of course. Asia's going to say hello, and as usual, loads of great stuff coming your way, and we'll get on with the show.
1: Yeah, welcome along for another couple of hours of what we call gorgeous, gorgeous music. And why would you not agree with us? On that, part one coming up, closely followed by part two, and you know what happens then. Even more good music.
0: Part three?
1: Maybe. And just to add, we had some very sad news come through for one of our legends has passed away, Mr. Rodney Franklin. You all know who he is. So we're going to play Return to the Source. I think that's an appropriate bell, don't you? So here's a bit of...

0: Okay, welcome along. Part two coming up, as we promised. More the same. If you want to know what we are, where we are, or who we are, or even what the music is, just check us out on Asian Claire Simone's Catch a Vibe on good old Facebook, and hopefully your query will be answered. On that, enjoy.
1: This is Electric Lion Radio.

celestial poet, John Hendricks. He knew all about freedom and jazz and dance. He wrote, "Once upon a time, music was born on the heavens on high. The sun, the moon, all the planets, the stars in the sky played a beautiful symphony. The first musicians were singers. They had no choice. The original musical instrument is the human voice. These singers could only sing what they had heard, so the first singers, they imitated the sound of beast and the sound of bird. But it wasn't long before singing became a song. What makes that music up there in the sky, the sun, the moon, and all the planets, and all the stars on high, they move in rhythm. They dance in circles around the sun, keep their own position, everyone. So to express his rhythm, man had two chances. He not only sings, he also dances. He touched and saw and he tasted and he smelled. But when he danced, it was what

0: Unfortunately, we have come to the end of this week's show. Boo, I hear you all say, but you know what I'm going to say? As always, download the show and listen again and again and again and again. And don't forget to share the show with everybody. Just do it. Just share it with everybody because it's just like amazing. So good week ahead for you all, hopefully. Take care of yourselves. We shall hopefully see you in the same place, same time next week. So that'll be goodbye from me.
1: And it's a bye-bye from her. Ta-ta.
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0: Good morning, good afternoon, and good evening, and welcome along to Asia and Claire Simone's Catch a Vibe. 2 hours of wonderful music coming your way to chill out in this hot, hot weather. So sit back, relax, get a drink, have some nibbles. Asia's going to sing hello and going to get on with the show.
1: Yes, and the nibbles is me. Yeah, welcome along. Another 2 hours of some gorgeous, gorgeous music. So just sit back and chill.

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1: Okay, welcome back to the halfway stage of this week's Catch a Vibe show. We hope you enjoyed the first half. You know where to find the full playlist on our Asia and Claire Simone's Catch a Vibe. And at some point, the full playlist will be up for your perusal and enjoyment.
2: Joy, more likely than fear. Choose your color. Let's paint and create this space together. What if imagination had a song, a tone, a melody? It might sound like

try to sing to yourself, make sure to remind yourself that you are just as creative as they are destructive. Every time we sing a note, we build a new possibility, a new world. All right, children, here we go. Sing it with me.

0: Okay, we have run out of time for this week. As Asia said earlier, you will find the playlist on the Facebook group page, Asia and Claire Simone's Catch a Vibe. What's that? Why were you doing that?
1: No idea.
0: Oh, okay. He's doing weird stuff. I will leave that to your imagination.
1: No, don't do that.
0: Hope you enjoyed the show. You know, you can download it and listen to it again and share it. Share it with everybody. Share it with the whole world. Yay! It's very hot. We're very bothered. It's too hot, actually. But then how British of us to complain? Complain when it's cold, complain when it's hot. We're never happy, are we? But anyway, take care of yourselves in this heat. And we shall see you at the same time, the same place next week, wherever that might be. Take care of yourselves. Arrivederci. Nosta. Bye-bye. See you next week.
1: Ta-ta.
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0: Good morning, good afternoon, or good evening, and welcome along to Asia and Claire Simone's Catch a Vibe. I cannot believe it's already July. Where has the year gone already? Hopefully everybody is sufficiently chilled out, got your drink available and whatever is your pleasure to listen to another pleasurable thing for the next 2 hours, which is wonderful music coming your way. Asia's going to say hello and we're going to get on with the show.
1: Yeah, thank you for that. And yes, another 2 hours of our gorgeous, gorgeous music. This one is leaning towards a lot of our stuff from our extensive archive.

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1: Okay, we're at the halfway stage. We hope you enjoyed all the gorgeous, gorgeous music. And as you noticed, we're going back into the past to dig through our extensive archives for your pleasure on your ear.

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0: Unfortunately, we have run out of time for this week. Hopefully you enjoyed all of that. And guess what? You know what I'm going to say? Download the show, listen again. And don't forget to share the show as well. As always, you can find the playlist on the Asia and Claire Simmons Facebook group page if you want to know who, why and where to buy and all of that stuff. Have a good week ahead, everybody. Take care of yourself in the weather, whatever it might be doing to you. And we'll see you the same time, the same place next week. So that would be goodbye from me.
1: And it's goodbye from her. Ta-ta.
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0: and we bow our heads in prayer. Many of you have come from a long distance to be here. To many of you, this is your first time in the arena this week. And you've heard and read in the press all the great and wonderful things that have been happening here.
1: Now tonight, I want you to turn with me to the Song of Solomon. The Song of Solomon. Now that comes right after Ecclesiastes, if you're turning in your Bible, and just before Isaiah. It's a short book of only 8 short chapters, but one of the most thrilling and one of the most interesting books in all the Bible. But this book is very explicit. It's a thrilling and wonderful story of love, of married love, and the intimacies of married love. And tonight I want to speak primarily to young people and their parents on the subject of love and on the subject of falling in love and your relationship with your parents and your relationship with your children and your relationship with your neighbor. As it concerns love, what is love? I suppose the most misused word in all the English language is the word love. And in our generation, I don't think we have very much comprehension at all about what love really is all about. You know, a young person says, I'm in love. What do they mean? I'm falling in love. Or I love this ring, or I love this sweater, or I love this dress, or I made love last night. We use the same word to describe all kinds of things. It's very much like thank you. You know, a person can give you a lifetime of comradeship and friendship. And you say, thank you. Or someone gives you a cup of coffee and you say, thank you. You don't have a stronger word in the English language. And the English language is quite a limited language in many ways in comparison to some of the other languages of the world. And the word love is one of those words that is misunderstood and misused so much today. And I want to talk about that, if I might, a few minutes tonight. And in the last chapter, I'm reading from the Living Bible, the last chapter of the book of the Song of Solomon, the girl, or the young bride in this book, it's the story of Solomon and his bride, a Shulamite woman, and by the way, a black woman. This woman here was a black woman. She says several times that she's black. And she was considered the most beautiful woman of her day. And she was Solomon's wife. And in this book is the conversation between King Solomon and his wife as they discuss their married love together and the ecstasy of this love. The thrill, the depth, the breadth, and the height of this love is tremendous. And we believe as Christians that it's a metaphor, or it's a parable, or it's a story of the love that Christ has for the church. And the Hebrews, the Jews, believed that it's the story of God's love affair with Israel. And there are differences of opinion among theologians about it. But certainly both could be true. It's the story of God's love affair with the human race. The story of God's love for those who love Him, whether they're Jew or whether they're Christian, or whoever they may be. And it goes into the very depths of love, and it tells us how much God loves us. And how much we are to love Him. And in this passage, the bride is speaking and she says, love is strong as death and jealousy is as cruel as hell. It flashes fire, the very flame of God. Many waters cannot quench the flame of this love, neither can the floods drown it. If a man tried to buy it with everything he owned, he couldn't do it. Here is a love that money cannot buy. Here is a love that sorrows and problems and difficulties and temptations cannot destroy. Here's a love that the trials that come in every marriage could not destroy. And money couldn't buy it. That's the kind of love that Solomon and his bride had for each other. Do you love that way? But you know, the whole Bible is a love story. It's God's love affair with the human race. You see, God has all those billions of planets out there, all those hundreds of billions of stars, and it's all God's. But of all the planets in the whole universe, the whole universe stands in awe at the love that God showers on this little planet called the Earth. And I imagine the people who live on other planets wonder why God doesn't sweep this planet of rebellion out into oblivion. We are the only planet, insofar as I know, that are in rebellion against God, and yet in spite of our rebellion, in spite of our disobedience, in spite of our sins, God loves us. That's the thrilling thing about it. And God loves every person in the whole world with a love that is beyond our comprehension. And God proved his love by giving his son on the cross. If you ever doubt that God loves, look at the cross, because God was in Christ reconciling the world unto himself. That's the greatest illustration of love in the whole world, is the cross. Because God is saying from the cross, I love you, I love you, I love you. You and I were saved by the cross. Our Lord loved us so much that he gave his only son to die on that cross. Now, love is not feeling. You say, I feel I love him. It's not feeling. Love is doing. Love is a verb. God did something. God gave his love. God commendeth his love toward us in that while we were yet sinners, Christ died for us. The Apostle John, looking at that cross, said, behold, what manner of love the Father hath bestowed upon us. And when you look at that cross and think about it, that the Romans used the instrument of execution on a colossal scale, and they put nails in the hands and spikes in the feet and spat on the people and mutilated the bodies, broke their legs to help them die quicker, and all sorts of terrible things. The most cruel death in the whole world is the death of the cross. And our Lord was hanging there with the mocking crowd making fun of him. And he hung there for you, and you, and you. And God was saying, I love you. Jesus laid down his life for us. And that's the reason the scripture says there's no other way to heaven. You can't be saved any other way. You cannot find life with a capital L any other way. You cannot gain entrance to the kingdom of heaven without coming to the cross, because if God could have found another way, he would have found it. Now, the Greeks had four words for love that described different kinds of love. We have one word, they had four. One was a word called storge, which carries with it the idea of affection. And I'm going to limit that. It covers many areas, but I'm going to limit it tonight to just family love, because storge involves the family. And I want to ask you young people tonight, what is your relationship to your parents? Is there communication between you and your parents? Now, the Bible teaches that young people and children and young adults in the home are to obey the parents in the Lord. And even when you get older, you don't have to obey your parents after you have gone away from home and you're 21 or 22. You don't have to obey them in everything, but you're always, as long as you live, you're to honor your parents. You're to honor your parents even when you're up in years. And then when they get old, you're to take care of your parents. You don't hand them over to the state and get rid of them. You know, we have everything turned around in America from the rest of the world. If you go out to China, you go to Japan and places like that, they honor old age. They look forward to the day when they can take care of their elderly parents. We try to get rid of them. It's a part of our selfishness. It's a part of one of our sins. We are to love our parents. We are to obey our parents. We are to honor our parents. And in time, we are to take care of them. You see, as Christians, storge love, family love, is affected by God's love. Because God's love comes into your heart. And the same about marriage. What about your marriage? Your future marriage, I mean. You know, I took, as I said once, I took I have three daughters. They're all three married. And when they were little, I took them down the mountain and we came to a little place and I said, "Do you girls ever think about the fact that someday you'll get married?" And they laughed. They were 10 or 11 years of age, 12. And they said, "Yes, we think about it sometimes." I said, "Do you realize that your future husband is probably now alive somewhere?" I said, "Do you ever pray for him?" They said, "Daddy." But before we finished, we had a prayer meeting for their future husbands. How about your future husband? Have you prayed for him? Maybe you're just praying, "Lord, send him." Have you prayed for your future wife? You heard about the girl that went to the palm reader to see if she could find any answer to a problem about not getting a husband, and he said, "You'll be proposed to three times this next year," and she said, "No, I won't. I'm going to accept the first one." But it's not just anybody, and it's not just the first one, because you see, marriage is a lifelong commitment, and that's why it's so important not to be impulsive about it. Be sure that you wait on God's choice. How many young people today are rushing madly into marriage and just as madly out? But when you're a Christian and you're able to commit your future to the Lord and ask Him to bring the right man and the right woman into your life, what a thrilling and wonderful thing it is. And He'll do it. God's love can affect your family love. And then secondly, the Greeks had another word, the word eros. And the word eros refers to sensual or sexual love. That's where we get the word erotic from. And God's love affects eros. Do you have courage to listen to what the Bible says about eros? You want to hear it? The standards set forth in this Bible are not the same as the standards we now have in America. They're different standards. And you've got to decide which one you're going to accept. And I'm not going to water it down. I'm going to tell it to you like the Bible tells it. The Bible says that immorality is sin. But the Bible also indicates that sex is not a sin. It's the wrong use of sex that's sin. Many ancient and many modern writers have held the idea that the body is evil. George Bernard Shaw once wrote about the tyranny of the flesh. Plato thought that the body was evil. But the body is not evil. The Bible teaches that your body is sacred. The Bible teaches that for the Christian, that it's the temple of the Holy Spirit. And that includes your sex as well as every other part of your life. Now, there's a distinction in the New Testament. You'll have to watch out. You'll find it, by the way, in this little book we want to send you, The World, the Flesh, and the Devil. There's a difference between the flesh and the body in the Scriptures. But a wrong view of the body was responsible, in my judgment, for the suppression of discussions of sex and sex in the last century that I think caused a great deal of harm. I think there's something good about what we've seen, but we've gone too far. in our openness about this subject. It ought to be discussed. It ought to be preached about. And the Word of God should be proclaimed on this subject. Because all the way through the Scriptures, we have the teachings of God on the subject of sex. The Scripture says that Adam knew his wife and they became one flesh. That word knew carries with it the idea of sex. Now, why did God give sex? The Bible is clear about that. First, for the propagation of the human race. We're all here because of sex. Second, the climax and enjoyment of married love. Notice married love. God has put a fence around marriage and says, thou shalt not commit immorality. And then thirdly, to express unity. The unity of the man and the wife, they become one flesh, and it becomes a type of Christ in the church, and it becomes very sacred. But when sin entered the Garden of Eden, sex, which was supposed to be sacred, became perverted, and lust came in. So that today, something that was supposed to be sacred and wonderful and glorious has been perverted into lust and has become sin. Now, why does God say, thou shalt not commit immorality? To protect your future marriage. Secondly, to protect your body. You say, well, my body doesn't need protecting. Don't think it doesn't. VD is sweeping the country. Illegitimacy has doubled in the last 2 or 3 years. In spite of all the pills and in spite of all the advance in medicine, it's getting worse instead of better. Thirdly, to protect you psychologically. Psychologists are now finding that that first experience that you have outside of marriage never leaves. That guilt always remains. And guilt is one of the greatest psychological problems being faced in the world today. And then to protect society. If we become immoral as a society, we destroy civilization. And we become decadent as they did in Rome and other civilizations, and we're destroyed. So God says, for our own good, thou shalt not commit immorality. Now, how can a young person have victory over eros? The Bible says to flee fornication. And the mark of a Christian is self-control and self-discipline. No way to overcome this tremendous temptation except in Jesus Christ. Paul wrote to young Timothy and said, keep thyself pure. You cannot live pure in 1973 or 1974 apart from Jesus Christ. He can give you the strength and the power and the victory to live a pure life. He will help you to flee fornication. And then there's a third word the Greeks had, phileo. That carries with it the idea of very strong friendship. We get our word philanthropy from it. We get our word philharmonic, the love of music, or Philadelphia, the love of city of brotherly love. And it's the word that Peter used when Jesus asked him if he loved him. And he said, you know that I love you, Lord. He used this word. But Jesus wanted another word. He wanted a deeper word. You have friends, and if you have 5 close friends in your lifetime, you are a very fortunate person. God called Abraham a friend of God. Are you a friend of God and a friend of Christ? And what about your friends? This means strong friendship, a friendship that endures through thick and thin, that never wavers. Give your life to Christ and he will help you with your friendships. And then fourthly, agape love. This is another word that the Greeks used. They invented this word for the New Testament. This is God's love. And God's love affects the family, and God's love affects eros, and God's love affects phileo. All the other loves can be influenced by agape love. Agape love is a supernatural love. A love that we know nothing about apart from God. It's God's love. It's so deep and so wide and so high and so great and has such dimensions to it that no words in any language can describe it. It's a love that God has for you that in spite of the fact that you were rebelling against Him, in spite of the fact that you were a sinner, in spite of the fact that you broke His laws, He gave His Son to shed His blood. In spite of everything we've ever done, God loves. And words cannot describe it. And God says the moment you receive His Son as Savior, He gives you the Spirit of God to live in your heart, and the Spirit of God produces this love in you and through you. That's the reason Jesus said, "Thou shalt love thy neighbor as thyself." It's a supernatural love for your neighbor. You may not like your neighbor,

And Jesus deliberately told the story about how the Good Samaritan helped this man that had been beaten and robbed. We can't do that in the world in which we live without God's love. But God will enable you to love beyond your capacity to love. He will help you to love your wife. He will help you to love your husband. He will help you to love your children. He will help your children to love parents. With agape love dominating, by this shall all men know that ye are my disciples, in that ye have agape, God's love for each other. This is what helps drive us into evangelism. The love of the souls of men. A man was on his way to the gallows in England a number of years ago. And as he was on the way to the gallows, a clergyman was beside him telling him about Jesus Christ and what Christ could do for him and how he needed to repent of sins because the judgment in hell lay ahead. And he turned to the clergyman and he said, "Reverend, if I believed what you're telling me, I would be willing to crawl across England on broken glass to tell people that." Do you love the souls of men enough that you would be willing to go next door to your neighbor and up and down the streets to tell them about Jesus Christ? God's love in our hearts, produced by the Holy Spirit. Supernaturally produced. No, I cannot love everybody. But God can give me the capacity to love everybody. And maybe your wife is irritable. Maybe you're irritable. God can take you and change you and transform you and transform that relationship until you can fall in love all over again. God can take you young people here tonight and forgive your past sins, every one of them. Think of it, every sin forgiven, and make your heart just as clean as it was the day you were born, and resensitize your conscience, which is in danger of becoming hardened, and give you a new tenderness, and give you the real meaning of love. And then when the time comes to find the right person, it'll be the right kind of love. It won't be this impulsive, superficial affection that is sometimes mixed in with lust, that is not real and genuine love.

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0: the Ten Commandments.
1: Do you remember why God called Moses to Mount Sinai?
0: God wanted to have a talk with him, right?
1: Right. Ever since God freed the Israelites from Egypt, they were having a hard time.
0: They were real grumpy.
1: God didn't want them to enter the promised land with their grumpy, sinful hearts. He wanted to give them rules to help them to know how to live. So, once Moses got to the top of the mountain,
2: I'm here.
1: God started out by giving Moses 10 really important rules. So important that he carved them into stone. Big stone tablets. The 10 Commandments.
0: Oh, I've heard of those.
1: And they're just as good for us today as they were for the Israelites so many years ago. Here's commandment number one.
2: You must not have any other gods except me.
0: Why did God say that?
1: Well, Egypt had a lot of pretend gods. And when the Israelites lived there, they started worshiping those gods instead of the true God. So, God made it clear that he was the only God that they should bow down to.
0: I see. What's the next one?
2: Do not make any idols.
1: In the ancient world, an idol was usually a small statue that people treated like a god. So, God said,
2: stop worshiping idols.
0: And what does the third commandment say?
2: Be careful how you use my name.
1: God's name deserves respect. The Israelites were to use God's name seriously, and only when they were talking about him.
0: For sure. I understand.
1: The fourth commandment is,
2: remember the Sabbath day.
1: God wanted the Israelites to take one day each week and give that day to him as a reminder that everything they had was from God.
0: Is that what the day we go to church?
1: It is. Having a special day of the week to rest and honor God is important for us, too. Let's look at the next one.
2: Honor your father and mother.
0: I think I know what that means. It means to respect mom and dad.
1: Right. It means to listen to them and respect them. This makes God happy. Number six.
2: Do not murder anyone.
1: There was a lot of murder in the ancient world.
0: Oh, that's bad.
1: Very bad. God didn't want murder in his nation. Number seven.
2: Do not be guilty of adultery.
1: Adultery is when you take someone else's wife or husband and act like they are your wife or husband. It's sort of like stealing, and it breaks up families.
0: That's bad too.
1: It is. And that's why this is so important to God. Speaking of stealing, commandment number eight.
2: Do not steal.
0: I know that's wrong.
1: It's never right to take something that doesn't belong to us.
0: What is commandment nine?
2: Do not tell lies.
1: Well, that's very clear. God doesn't want us to lie to get ourselves out of trouble or to get other people into trouble by saying things that aren't true. And the last one of the Ten Commandments is,
2: do not covet.
0: What does that mean?
1: To covet means to want to take. If you covet someone's bike, it means that you want to take it from him. But God wants us to be happy with what we have.
0: Be happy with what you have.
1: Right.

0: And furthermore, Baloo, Mowgli seems to have man's ability to get into trouble. And your influence hasn't been exactly...
1: Shh. Keep it down. You're going to wake up little buddy.
0: Yeah.
2: Well, he's had a big day. It was a real socceroo. You know, it ain't easy learning to be like me.
0: A disgraceful performance. Associating with those undesirable scatterbrained apes? I hope Mowgli learned something from that experience.

0: over here. I'd like to have a word with you.
1: A word? You gonna talk some more? All right, what's up, Bagheera?
0: Baloo, the man cub must go back to the man village. The jungle is not the place for him.
1: I grew up in the jungle. Take a look at me.
0: Yes,

0: You wouldn't marry a panther, would you?
1: I don't know. Come to think of it, no panther ever asked me.
0: Baloo, you've got to be serious about this.
1: Oh, stop worrying, Baggy. Stop worrying. I'll take care of him.
0: Yes, like you did when the monkeys kidnapped him, huh?
1: Can a guy make one mistake?
0: Not in the jungle. And another thing. Sooner or later, Mowgli will meet Shere Khan.
1: The tiger? What's he got against the kid?
0: He hates man with a vengeance. You know that. Because he fears man's gun and man's fire.
1: But little Mowgli don't have those things.
0: Shere Khan won't wait until he does. He'll get Mowgli while he's young and helpless. Just one swipe.
1: Oh. Well, what are we going to do?
0: Well, we'll do what's best for the boy.
1: You better believe it. You name it and I'll do it.
0: Good. Then make Mowgli go to the man village.
1: Are you out of your mind? I promised him he could stay here in the jungle with me.
0: Well, that's just the point. As long as he remains with you, he's in danger. So it's up to you.
1: Why me?
0: Because he won't listen to me.
1: But I love that kid. I love him like he was my own cub.
0: Then think of what's best for Mowgli and not yourself.
1: Well, can't I wait until morning?
0: It's morning now. Go on,
1: Baloo.

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1: Oh, hi, Baloo.
0: Hi. 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You and me, we got a long walk ahead of us.
1: Swell. Gee, we'll have lots of fun together.
0: Sure, yeah. All right, let's hit the trail, kid. See you around, Bagheera.
1: Well, goodbye, Bagheera. Me and Baloo, we've got things to do.
2: Goodbye, man cub. And good luck.
1: Come on, Baloo. 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
0: I never knew where I came from, but I always knew where I belonged. This is me and Bagheera, the panther who found me in the jungle. He's a good friend of mine. But my best friend of all was good old Papa Bear. Man, we had some crazy times together. And when the monkeys grabbed me, things got really crazy.

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1: Yeah! You stay away from Mowgli, you mean old tiger, or I'll toss some fire to your tail and burn your butt! Yeah!
2: I got him, Mowgli. Did you see? I got him.
3: You sure did, Ranjan.

0: But it's gonna be kind of hard to finish the story now.
1: But we all know how it ends. Shanti blinks her big, beautiful brown eyes at you, and you followed her into our village.
2: I did not.
0: Did so.
2: Something was in my eye.
0: Both of them?
2: Well, you were so ugly, you made my eyes water.
0: Well, you...
3: No, no. We give thanks for Shanti's beautiful brown eyes. Without them, Mowgli would never have found his way into our lives. Come to think of it, you used the same trick on me.
4: And you still fall for it. Thank you for a wonderful story, Mowgli.
2: Good night, Mowgli.
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0: Watch out for Shere Khan on your way home.
2: You and your stories. Everyone knows tigers don't come into the village.
1: Tigers go wherever they want!
4: Good night, boys.
0: Tomorrow's gonna be so great.
4: What happens tomorrow?
1: Nothing.
4: Uh-huh. Well, then, you will need plenty of rest for doing nothing tomorrow. Off to bed.
1: No, we never get...

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Here's a song to help you remember all 12 months. Mother Hen is going to sing it for us.

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1: and that brings
0: savage.
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Shake what your mama gave ya. ELR. 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

nation with your host, your Dominican DJ, Challenger, and ELR. Your Saturday night will never be the same. What do you say? 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This is DJ Challenger's Saturday night celebration. With your host,

Saturday night celebration with your host, your Jamaican DJ, Challenger, and ELR. Your Saturday night will never be the same. What is it? 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This is DJ Challenger's Saturday night celebration with your host, DJ Challenger, your Jamaican DJ, and ELR, Electric Lion Radio. Respect to all. Thanks for tuning in to DJ Challenger's radio program this Saturday night. Check him out Sunday as well. Check him out Sunday morning and Sunday afternoon. Sunday morning with the gospel. And Sunday afternoon with the lovers' beer.

Mama. How's this? They come from us, Freddie Reddy McGregor from Mean Challenge, do not forget, until 12 o'clock, that's the lie. Well, I said to you, do not forget, I'll be around later. I'll be around later on, okay? So do not forget. From one and only saying to you, ladies and gentlemen, it's a Saturday. Takes you right back in time on a Saturday morning, huh? May I dig some cocoa?

0: That's Wenable and Dr. Marcuse, The Strange Heat dub. And before that we had Tyron, Keihatu and OK Dan taking off Left Too Early. And Left Too Early is a great EP. It's basically every track. Like I said, I can't really play everything. I haven't got enough time. Anyway, this one we're going to be focusing more on the up-tempo. Well, start with down-tempo, housey stuff. And then going a bit more up-tempo. And Groovy Muesli, just to clarify, people say, oh, this isn't from this year. Is what I've come across this year and played in the show. So that's what it is. It's what I've seen, my perception of new music, because it could be 15 years old and it sounds like it was made yesterday. Okay, right, let's play one of these and get into it. I'll update you probably before the top of the hour and then just before the end. And hopefully this will go okay. Okay, whoop whoop.
1: Lion are rocking, Mr. Lion, Lion, Mr. Lion, Lion, Mr. Lion, Lion, right on there we say Lion, Lion.

0: just a quick bubble before the top of the hour. In the background, Groove Man Spot, Do the Dance.
1: Tune.
0: Before that, Beaming Jointly with Delight, Seven Dimensions. And a track that just said to me, Sunset Boulevard Remix before that. And we kicked off this part of the mix by Toy Toy and Tahin. Okay, I'm going to get back to the mix. I'll see you at the end of this. We're going to get housey now.

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0: 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I trusted.
1: Testing 1, 2. Yes, we are working. Periscope Electric Line Radio. For this coming Friday.
0: It is essential that people remain in ignorance.
1: Friday the 15th of November.
0: Keep the truth of their own lives. What surrounds us, therefore?
1: 2 hours of music, groovy music for the next 2 hours. Doing it in the usual manner for the first hour. And then getting deep in the mix for hour two. Okay, whoop yourselves. I'll pick up Herb, Asia, Jeff, Claire, DJ Challenger, all crew. Okay, whoop yourselves.

0: Maiki Miami and a track called The Light. And before they had Lao Ru, taken off the album Cabana, and a track called Ensalade. Okay, right, two in a row from a band which I think are fantastic. I'll tell you afterwards. Woo woo.
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0: Jazz Ensemble, and that is Spirits Dance parts 1 and 2, and before that I Am the Black Gold of the Sun version, of course. Okay, another 2 in 2 coming up next. Right, what do I do? This, I think. Yes.
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0: That's Citrus Sun, taken off the album Anaconda. And that track is, sorry, Anaconga, not Anaconda. Anaconga, as in a drum. That track's called Mystic Brew. I was going to say Bistic Brew, but Mystic Brew. And the track before that was called Down for the Third Time. Groovy stuff. Right, let's have another couple as we're heading into the second half of the first half, if that makes sense.
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0: Hey, fellas, there's a guy here wants us to make a record.
1: What's that? You know, that's where you go to a studio with microphones and you sing and they put you on a nice round piece of plastic.
2: I don't want to be on any piece of plastic, whether it's nice or not.
0: But, Curly Joe, you can make a lot of money that way.
1: So put me on a piece of plastic, then.

0: That's Antonio Nieves and Fort Apache featuring Hamilton D. Hollander. And before that we had Special Feelings and what's the track called? Oh yeah, Curbside Finds. Okie dokie. Right, let's fit a few more in. How long have we got? Still got another 14 minutes of this first hour. So let's kick it off with one of these. Whoop whoop.
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0: Don't know what those tracks are, who they're by, because they didn't copy. I can tell you, this is called Everything Starts Here. And I'm going to try and fit in a track called Homewood just before the top of the hour. Probably a couple of minutes of that. And before Everything Starts Here, we had Phineas Newport Jr. and Manteca. See you for the house mix in part two.
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1: Okay, part two, the 15th of November, into the house, Friday night. And we're going to have it tonight. Right, where do I go? It is 9 o'clock in the UK. Did I say 15th of November? Well, I have now. Right, let's have it. Hour in the mix. Whoop, whoop.
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Okay. Hope you enjoyed that. Two more. Sorry, the one coming in and one more after that. And it is classic time. Gonna go out with a bang. Have a great weekend. I'll see you all next Friday. Don't forget DJ Challenger in the morning. Saturday and Sunday morning. And catch a vibe, of course.

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14, I had the boldest plans, but these days I settle for just holding hands, unrelenting tension. These past years had a foul appetite, no stars in the skies, just bright satellites with misleading constellations. Yet through the tribulation, found a space in the equation. With brethren and fam, I found my place in the grand sum. These last years have been trenches, everybody's been soldiers. The blues have been bold, so the joy must be bolder. I've got hope to see this over, good times coming in the rota. We're bound for beyond the home stretch, I've got you.

0: Good morning, good afternoon, or good evening, and welcome along to Asia and Claire Simone's Catch a Vibe. Summertime! So it is. Hopefully everybody's enjoying the good weather. It's not too bad here at the moment. Expecting another heat wave, apparently.
1: We are in the
0: weekend. It's like a heat wave! Oh, God. Yeah, as you can tell, the sun's gone to our heads here in sunny Powys, here in Wales. So it's about the music, of course. Asia's going to say hello, and as usual, loads of great stuff coming your way, and we'll get on with the show.
1: Yeah, welcome along for another couple of hours of what we call gorgeous, gorgeous music. And why would you not agree with us? On that, part one coming up, closely followed by part two, and you know what happens in. Even more good music.
0: Part three?
1: Maybe. And just to add, we have some very sad news come through for one of our legends has passed away, Mr. Rodney Franklin. You all know who he is. So we're going to play Return to the Source. I think that's an appropriate record, don't you? So here's a bit.

0: Okay, welcome along. Part two coming up, as we promised. More the same. If you want to know what we are, where we are, or who we are, or even what the music is, just check us out on Asian Claire Simone's Catch a Vibe on good old Facebook, and hopefully your query will be answered. On that, enjoy.
1: This is Electric Lion Radio London, broadcasting discerning dance, discerning dance.

celestial poet, John Hendricks. He knew all about freedom and jazz and dance. He wrote, "Once upon a time, music was born on the heavens on high. The sun, the moon, all the planets, the stars, in the sky played a beautiful symphony. The first musicians were singers. They had no choice. The original musical instrument is the human voice. These singers could only sing what they had heard, so the first singers, they imitated the sound of beast and the sound of bird. But it wasn't long before singing became a song. What makes that music up there in the sky, the sun, the moon, and all the planets, and all the stars on high, they move in rhythm. They dance in circles around the sun, keep their own position, everyone. So to express his rhythm, man had two chances. He not only sings, he also dances. He touched and saw and he tasted and he smelled. But when he danced, it was what?

0: Unfortunately, we have come to the end of this week's show. Boo, I hear you all say, but you know what I'm going to say? As always, download the show and listen again and again and again and again. And don't forget to share the show with everybody. Just do it. Just share it with everybody because it's just like amazing. So good week ahead for you all, hopefully. Take care of yourselves. We shall hopefully see you in the same place, same time next week. So that'll be goodbye from me.
1: And it's a bye-bye from her. Ta-ta.
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0: Good morning, good afternoon, and good evening, and welcome along to Asia and Claire Simone's Catch a Vibe. 2 hours of wonderful music coming your way to chill out in this hot, hot weather. So sit back, relax, get a drink, have some nibbles. Asia's going to sing hello and going to get on with the show.
1: Yes, and the nibbles is me. Yeah, welcome along. Another 2 hours of some gorgeous, gorgeous music. So just sit back and chill.

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1: Okay, welcome back to the halfway stage of this week's Catch a Vibe show. We hope you enjoyed the first half. You know where to find the full playlist on our Asia and Claire Simone's Catch a Vibe. And at some point, the full playlist will be up for your perusal and enjoyment.
2: Joy, more likely than fear. Choose your color. Let's paint and create this space together. What if imagination had a song, a tone, a melody? It might sound like

you gotta sing to yourself. Make sure to remind yourself that you are just as creative as they are destructive. Every time we sing a note, we build a new possibility, a new world. All right, children, here we go. Sing it with me.

0: Okay, we have run out of time for this week. As Asia said earlier, you will find the playlist on the Facebook group page, Asia and Claire Simone's Catch a Vibe. What's that? Why were you doing that?
1: No idea.
0: Oh, okay. He's doing weird stuff. I will leave that to your imagination.
1: No, don't do that.
0: Hope you enjoyed the show. You know, you can download it and listen to it again and share it. Share it with everybody. Share it with the whole world. Yay! It's very hot. We're very bothered. It's too hot, actually. But then how British of us to complain? Complain when it's cold, complain when it's hot. We're never happy, are we? But anyway, take care of yourselves in this heat. And we shall see you at the same time, the same place next week, wherever that might be. Take care of yourselves. Arrivederci. Nosta. Bye-bye. See you next week.
1: Ta-ta.
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0: just walked in. 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

0: Good morning, good afternoon, or good evening, and welcome along to Asia and Claire Simone's Catch a Vibe. I cannot believe it's already July. Where has the year gone already? Hopefully everybody is sufficiently chilled out, got your drink available and whatever is your pleasure to listen to another pleasurable thing for the next 2 hours, which is wonderful music coming your way. Asia's going to say hello and we're going to get on with the show.
1: Yeah, thank you for that. And yes, another 2 hours of our gorgeous, gorgeous music. This one is leaning towards a lot of our stuff from our extensive archives.

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1: Okay, we're at the halfway stage. We hope you enjoyed all the gorgeous, gorgeous music. And as you noticed, we're going back into the past to dig through our extensive archives for your pleasure of your ear.

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Saturday night celebration with your host, your Jamaican DJ, Challenger, and ELR. Your Saturday night will never be the same. 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This is DJ Challenger's Saturday night celebration. 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To DJ Challenger's radio program this Saturday night. Check him out Sunday as well. Check him out Sunday morning and Sunday afternoon. Sunday morning with the gospel. And Sunday afternoon with the lovers beat.

Practiced by the souls of the island nation of the sun. Jamaica. Clarendon, Manchester, St. Elizabeth, Westmoreland, Hanover, St. James, Kilkenny, St. Mary, Portland, St. Thomas, St. Andrew, from Star City Parish, Kingston. Wish women and children, men and arms, to tune in for the beginning of sweet memory. 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

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Your Saturday night will never be the same. 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Never be the same. This is DJ Challenger's Saturday night celebration. 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

gentlemen, we have come to the end of DJ Challenge's Saturday night program. 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God bless.

hello to the mystery listeners, wherever you are, if you're in North America, or if you're on the other side of the equator, or if you're in lovely England, as the sun sets, twilight's last gleaming is not quite here, but it's a very nice night, pleasant weather, the summer is about to knock on our door, hopefully, no rain, can't complain, that is the end of your weather report. Thank you so much for listening. Herb's in the hot seat. It's been a while since I've been in Studio One at the Hilltop with the red light on. So I'm a bit rusty, but I'm having a lovely time. I hope you're enjoying the music too. All the best to you. Thank you so much for listening. Electric Lion Radio has been on for a very long time, and we appreciate the support. We appreciate our friends in the chat room. Thank you, AJ. Thank you, Jeff. Thank you.

Pardon the chaos there, we had a technical moment, as you do when you're not paying attention when you should be. Hope you're enjoying the music, sorry about that. Skippy, skippy. Okay, we're back.

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This is live radio. I'm learning on the spot here. I'm doing my apprenticeship around the studio for the umpteenth time. Always changing. Anyway, sorry about the noise.

Right, come to that final moment where I have to say goodbye. It's been so much fun. Thanks for listening. Got the last one for you. I think the world needs some love. So here we go.

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1: 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Testing 1, 2. Sorry, this is a test mix. Just testing the levels. I'm going to play 2 hours of music anyhow afterwards. Lewis Copeland, Electric Lion Radio.

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1: feed. 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